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And you might know how to play with fire.

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0: 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I'm not worried.
1: Blue Radio.

0: 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I'm gonna hit this city.
1: Let's
0: before
1: go.
0: I leave, brush my teeth with a bottle of Jack. Cause when I leave for the night, I ain't coming

Gardens, Golf, Bungalows, Spires, Canals, Cows, Hay Bells, Telegraph, Wires, Pylon, Power, Farmhouse, Oak, Chimneys, Steel Use, Bones, Satellites, Football, Pitches, Faded Flags and Lots of Dogs, Neon Cross, on top of a block of flats and a church, not as usual.

might know of the original sin. And you might know how to be with fire.